0: romántica.
1: You must remember this. A kiss is still...
0: Vivila con nosotros.

eyes off of you know who, and you've been watching me, watching you. So what we're gonna do, what we're gonna do, miss? I really, really, really wanna give you a kiss. You look like a bone appetite, the girl I'm dying to meet. I can't take my eyes off of what, oh, you, cause my love for you is so true.